0: I remember the day I met you.
1: Mm-hmm.
0: I remember the day I met you on the train.
2: I met you.
0: I had no idea what I was getting into. It was just an audition. Showed up, sang a couple pieces, thought, maybe record a couple things, put it on the shelf. Thank you very much. I got back to opera. But no, it's turned into a lot more.
2: You know what's funny, and you're not going to believe that, when I met Carlos first, because that was a few months earlier, Carlos was very quiet.
0: What?
2: Carlos was
3: very quiet, yeah.
2: He was really kind of like more keeping himself in the background and observing. He was not saying much.
4: Yeah. Until we started, the bull came out and hello, how you doing?
0: You're right, I don't believe
2: that.
0: Here's a question. Did you think this was going to go?
2: No.
3: Not.
1: Do you think it's still going?
4: I think so. I think after 22 million records, it's a lot of records.
0: What did you think was going to happen?
1: When they started in the UK, for example, you know, remember when Sonny called us and said we were number one, Simon?
0: Mm-hmm.
1: Well, I don't think any of us would believe it. We went straight to number one.
0: But what did you think when we were recording, like in the middle of the first album?
1: I thought you were taking my harmonies, my verse, and my chorus.
0: Really, over the last 5 years, we've pretty much grown together as a family. I mean, when we started 5 years ago, we didn't know each other. None of us knew each other at all. We had to forge a relationship through mutual trust in each other as artists, through mutual respect of the music. And, you know, over the course of four albums and three tours, we've had so many experiences that have just forged a bond between us that we always make the joke, you know, it's like we're like cousins. So we always say, oh yeah, we're like cousins now.
2: We used to say quite early on already, we kind of grow into a sort of family. Because if you got family, that is a bond which you cannot deny. And it's really felt quite soon like that in the old Devo, that of course we had disagreements and arguments, but I don't think that the entity Il Divo was at any point endangered by that. Which is quite funny because I do very well remember that everybody around us completely freaked out whenever we had an argument. Think, Il Divo's going to break up, Il Divo's going to... The boys are arguing again. We're trying to make things better. That's why we're arguing about things, you know. That was more our point of view.
1: The last 5 years have been quite phenomenal, to be honest with you. It all started, as everybody knows, you know, we didn't know each other at all. We were put together into a studio environment and sing some songs, pop songs, in different languages, in that kind of a very strange way, operatic way, which was I was absolutely not familiar with.
2: We all came from 10, 15, 20 years of solo career, and we were thrown together in this experiment, Il Divo, forming a band, three classical singer, one pop singer, interpreting pop songs. It was a new concept.
1: I thought, what am I doing here, you know, and all of a sudden you have to share those songs. And, you know, it took a little while before we kind of known each other's voices, trust, tolerance, and, you know, understanding as well. The more we've known each other, the more it actually got better. And now we're having, you know, a fabulous time, and it makes me laugh when I read in the paper that we are splitting every year. But funny enough, we always come back with a new album and the bigger smile.
0: There has been some blending of our personalities. There's been so many experiences that have created inside jokes. They're, you know, just a lot of funny moments. The guys are funny guys, and there's just a lot of funny moments, most of them completely unmentionable.
5: Why are you filming it?
6: I'm a diva.
0: The humor style has merged. Our way of speaking has merged. You know, we all speak in English, and, you know, for the other guys, it's a second language. But I think we've all grown for having known each other through this experience.
4: We only need to look to each other's eyes, and then we can know what the other one is thinking or what the other one is going to say. In the artistic way, it has changed a lot, because obviously I was coming, well, to sing always as a soloist, and then suddenly I mean to share a song and to share the stage with other three amazing singers. It has been, well, fantastic experience, obviously. Also has changed a lot my life, because I got married with Geraldine, and well, it has been everything an amazing experience since then. Experience that I don't regret one minute.
2: We reach so many people with our music. We get the possibility to travel so much and really perform to all the world. And that is just an immense adventure and an immense opportunity. We're very fortunate for that, I know that. But it's exceptional, it's great.

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Poi

0: Thank you. Thank you very much. You know, ladies and gentlemen, Il Divo has always been a delicate balance of pop and classical techniques. And this next song, The Adagio by Albinoni, definitely leans more towards the classical end. And for that reason, it is definitely one of my personal favorites. The Adagio. I hope you enjoy.
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